Did you know that Fitzroy Express has been active for 43 years from 1982 to 2025? 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

0: 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This traffic is terrible.
1: 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The road that goes by the school's faster.
0: Come on. Come on. Ah, no!
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3: For the national weather today, Gurramilla, Darwin, 35 and sunny. Meanjin, Brisbane, 27 and cloudy. Wurrung, Sydney, 24 and sunny. Ngambri, Canberra, 18 and sunny. Tandanya, Adelaide, 19 and showers. Nipaluna, Hobart, 19 and rain. Naarm, Melbourne, 18 and cloudy. And Borloo, Perth, 23 and sunny.

0: Mandaka, Lalara, and Anyangotun Rakata Hunta Amakula. 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And ang
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Okay, I remember when we were little, we would hear chichichuta in makwe apakala. That would be the grandmothers and the grandfathers being like, oh, you guys got to get up and dance, okay? Now we got to do the traditional dance. And if we didn't get it right, our grandmothers and grandfathers would be like, oh, chichichuta liprala in makwe apakala. Alaji, alaji, meaning you got to do it like this. You got to do it like this. And when you'd hear, eh, that's when you knew they would be very proud of what you did.

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2: For the national weather today, Gurramilla, Darwin, 35 and sunny. Meanjin, Brisbane, 27 and cloudy. Wurrung, Sydney, 24 and sunny. Ngambri, Canberra, 18 and sunny. Tandanya, Adelaide, 19 and showers. Nipaluna, Hobart, 19 and rain. Naarm, Melbourne, 18 and cloudy. And Borloo, Perth, 23 and sunny.
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0: Yes, and that was David Arden there with For This Is Life. Hope you enjoyed that track, and stay tuned because we've got plenty more great music to come.
1: 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My name is Michael, and I am your eloquent yet lovable host. Throughout the show today, I will be broadcasting music, upcoming events, and news around your local community. So please sit back, relax, turn up the radio, and enjoy this lovely Tuesday. The sun is shining, and we have an amazing selection of country music songs eager to get you moving and grooving throughout this lovely day. Please enjoy these first upcoming tracks by Archie Roach, Warren H. Williams, and Bobby McLeod.

That was Bobby McLeod, and before that was Warren H. Williams. My name is Michael, and you are listening to First Nations Radio, the number one broadcasting service in the Northern Territory, giving you the freshest beats and keeping you up to date on the latest news around the community. So please, sit back, relax, turn up the radio, and continue to enjoy our amazing playlist, which is country music, so get ready to boot, scoot, and boogie, as Googie once said. Furthermore, I would just like to say it is still a lovely Tuesday outside. The sun is shining, the butterflies are flying by, and a few birds are flying by as well. So why not enjoy the rest of your day by listening to more amazing music by First Nations Radio. Coming up next, we have Troy Cassidaly, Ken O'Shea, Dale Huddleston, and Archie Roach. Enjoy.

That was Warren Hates Williams, and before that was Archie Roach. My name is Michael, and you're listening to First Nations Radio. Before I announce the next upcoming songs, I am pleased to remind you that if you have a song suggestion from an artist of your choosing, or you'd like to get a t-shirt from our free t-shirt giveaway, please give us a call at First Nations Radio by dialing 89437949. I repeat, that is 89437949. So please, give us a call, submit to your song request, or leave your name and number, and we will get back to you in giving you a t-shirt. So please, give us a call today, tomorrow, the day after that, or the day after that. Okay, now that you've been reminded, please enjoy the next upcoming songs by Bobby McLeod, Troy Cassidaley, Ken O'Shea, and Dale Huddleston. Enjoy.

Once had a woman, a child I'm told. I gave my heart, but she wanted my soul. Don't think twice, it's alright.

That was Dale Huddleston, and before that was Ken O'Shea. My name is Michael, and you're listening to First Nations Radio. Before I announce the next upcoming songs, I'm pleased to remind you, dear listener, that on bright sunny days like today, always take care of yourself by wearing a wide-brim hat, some sunglasses, and slap on some extra protection with a little bit of sunscreen. After all, the sun may provide light and warmth. It can also be hazardous to your skin. So please, take care of yourself and don't end up looking like a red lobster. Furthermore, I would just like to remind you that dehydration is no joke. Drink plenty of water. Always keep 2 to 3 liters on hand, as always. And remember to always, I repeat, always rest in the shade more often, especially when doing any activity that is outside. Take 5 to 10 minutes rest before continuing outside in the sun. Okay, now that you've been reminded, please enjoy the next upcoming songs by Archie Roach, Warren H. Williams, Boyd McLeod, and Troy Cassidaly. Enjoy.

And that was Troy Cassidaly, and before that was Bobby McLeod. My name is Michael, and you're listening to First Nations Radio. Before I announce the next upcoming songs, I am pleased to remind you that you are listening to First Nations Radio, the number one broadcasting service in the Northern Territory, giving you the freshest beats and keeping you up to date on the latest news.

0: That was Dale Huddleston, and before that was Ken O'Shea. My name is Michael, and you're listening to First Nations Radio. 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Okay, now that you've been informed, please enjoy the next upcoming songs by Archie Roach, Warren H. Williams, Bobby McLeod, and Troy Cassidaly. Enjoy.
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2: For the NT weather today, Darwin, Palmerston and Tiwi Islands, 35 and sunny. Jabiru, 37 and sunny. Wadeye and Borroloola, 34 and sunny. Nhulunbuy, 31 and sunny. And Alice Springs, 22 and sunny.

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0: That was Troy Cassidaly, and before that was Bobby McLeod. My name is Michael, and you are listening to First Nations Radio. Before I announce the next upcoming songs, I am pleased to remind you, dear listener, to always respect your local bus driver, whether you are in Darwin or Palmerston. Bus drivers provide the public a valued service that is valued by many, because after all, some of us don't own a car, and we all need to get from point A to point B with relative ease. So please, do not threaten or harm the bus driver. Think of your actions and how they affect the wider community. So, remember, always respect your local bus driver. Okay, now that you've been reminded, please enjoy the next upcoming songs by Ken O'Shea, Archie Roach, Warren H. Williams, and Bobby McLeod. Enjoy.
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0: Australia has 37,000 kilometres of coastline. The customs hotline number is 1800 06 1800. 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You know your local area best, so if you see or hear anything that looks suspicious, call the customs hotline on 1800 06 1800 and help protect Australia's borders.
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0: The Nightcliff Sea Breeze Festival. 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Featuring Larry Gurawiwi and Mulawa. And from Alice Springs, the Alice Kings, a hip-hop group of 9 to 13-year-olds. 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The Nightcliff Sea Breeze Festival. 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

0: That was Troy Cassidaly, and before that was Bobby McLeod. My name is Michael, and you are listening to First Nations Radio. Before I announce the next upcoming songs, I am pleased to remind you, dear listener, that if you happen to be driving near a school zone, to always obey the speed limit, which is 40 kilometers. Around this time, which is 2:32, students will be rushing out of school to go home, so some will be crossing the crossings, while others will be by the curve waiting to get picked up by their parents. So please, if you intend to drive near a school zone, slow down to the recommended speed limit, keep your eyes peeled, and remember to be safe while driving. And remember, children are the future. So slow down. Okay, now that you've been reminded, please enjoy the next upcoming songs by Ken O'Shea, Dale Huddleston, Archie Roach, and Warren H. Williams. Enjoy.
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1: For the NT weather today, Darwin, Palmerston and Tiwi Islands, 35 and sunny. Jabiru, 37 and sunny. Wadeer and Borroloola, 34 and sunny. Nhulunbuy, 31 and sunny. And Alice Springs, 22 and sunny.

Well then, dear listener, we have reached the end of another amazing broadcast. As always, it is with a pleasure that I say that today was a lovely Tuesday. And as always, I thank you for staying tuned to First Nations Radio. So please, continue to stay tuned because we have the afternoon drive show coming up. Anyway, this is your favorite American-sounding Aboriginal boy, Michael, signing off. Please enjoy these next upcoming tracks.

Good evening and welcome to the Afternoon Drive Show. My name is Michael, and throughout the show, I will be broadcasting music, news, and upcoming events around your local community. So please, sit back, relax, turn up the radio as you enjoy the Afternoon Drive home. It's a Tuesday, so you know what that means? It means the music that you will be privy to will be easygoing. So please, get in a relaxing mood and enjoy these first upcoming tracks.

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2: 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And remember, any song you suggest will be placed on one of our shows. So, don't be afraid and give it a go. 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
1: For the NT weather today, Darwin, Palmerston and Tiwi Islands, 35 and sunny. Jabiru, 37 and sunny. Wadeer and Borroloola, 34 and sunny. Nhulunbuy, 31 and sunny. And Alice Springs, 22 and sunny.

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0: alcohol is commonly misused, and many people don't realize how common alcohol abuse actually is. So be mindful when drinking alcohol, because you are at risk of harming yourself and others. Alcohol can cause long and short-term problems like mental and emotional health issues, domestic violence, antisocial behavior, stress, anxiety, and even depression. 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And if you're pregnant, don't drink. 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
2: My name is Damien Gula. I am a painter and I work for the Northern Territory Police as a liaison officer in Kapoe, East Arnhem Land. When there's sorry business for my relatives, it's my job to do the ceremonial paintings. We had sorry business recently after a traumatic drink driving crash involving 5 people. The driver was drunk. 2 cars collided head on. I remember seeing my niece sitting on the road, her arm broken so bad the bones were sticking out. A respected elder died in that crash. She was a teacher. She shared traditional knowledge with our young people. Her knowledge has been lost. The strength of our culture has been affected. Enough is enough. We need to stop mixing alcohol with driving.
3: Enough's enough. Please don't drink and drive.
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1: The Nightcliffe Sea Breeze Festival. 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

0: the Nightcliff Sea Breeze Festival, celebrating 21 years of bringing the Darwin community together with music, food, art and culture from Friday, May 8, featuring Larry Gurawiwi and Mulawa. And from Alice Springs, the Alice Kings, a hip-hop group of 9 to 13-year-olds. 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

0: 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Ah, this traffic is terrible.
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0: 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Ah, no!
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6: For the national weather today, Gurramilla, Darwin, 35 and sunny. Meanjin, Brisbane, 27 and cloudy. Wurrung, Sydney, 24 and sunny. Ngambri, Canberra, 18 and sunny. Tardanya, Adelaide, 19 and showers. Nipaluna, Hobart, 19 and rain. Naarm, Melbourne, 18 and cloudy. And Borloo, Perth, 23 and sunny.

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Let you lie to me, but the truth is it never was and it never will be. 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

Well, Mairead and all there at One Night at the Moon. This is a very rough recording in Andy's studio. The recording will be perfect, but I'm still working on the melody, as you probably find out. It's just the same old chord progression, no chorus. And I took the points that you gave me about where this fits into the theatre piece, and I hope it fits. So we'll give it a bit of a whack. I've just called it the Tracker Song.

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for the ones that were taken away. And it really hurts to see a mother crying, and that tears in her eyes that will never

0: 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No neighborhood what sign on the fence.
1: Look, look, the grass isn't cut.
0: Yeah, man, no lights on in the house.
1: Doesn't look like anyone's been here for a while. Mailbox is chockers. Come on, let's go through the back.
0: Easy, man, you want to wake up the neighbors? Well, let's go through that window.
1: Wait a second. They left the back door open.
0: Come on, let's go see what they got.
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3: For the national weather today, Gurramilla, Darwin, 35 and sunny. Meanjin, Brisbane, 27 and cloudy. Wurrung, Sydney, 24 and sunny. Ngambri, Canberra, 18 and sunny. Tandanya, Adelaide, 19 and showers. Nipaluna, Hobart, 19 and rain. Naarm, Melbourne, 18 and cloudy. And Borloo, Perth, 23 and sunny.

0: Yes, and that was East Journey there with Nyirapia. And of course, East Journey are a rock reggae band from Northeast Arnhem Land, right here in the Northern Territory. Formed back in 2010, they combine modern and traditional music, and they sing in both language and in English. So for a band that's only 4 years old, they're fastly becoming the next big thing in Australia, and are following in the footsteps of Yothu Yindi, singing both English and in language. So they're keeping it true to their culture as well as performing for the rest of Australia. So East Journey, and that was Nyirapia.
1: 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This is Justin Wellington, aka JW, and you're listening to First Nation.

the mouth, the mouth, the mouth, the mouth, the mouth, the mouth, the mouth, the mouth, the mouth, the mouth, the mouth, the mouth, the mouth, the mouth, the mouth, the mouth, the mouth, the mouth, the mouth, the mouth, the mouth, the mouth, the mouth, the mouth, the mouth, the mouth, the mouth, the mouth, the mouth, the mouth, the mouth, the mouth, the mouth, the mouth, the mouth, the mouth, the mouth, the mouth, the mouth, the mouth, the mouth, the mouth, the mouth, the mouth, the mouth, the mouth, the mouth, the mouth, the mouth, the mouth, the mouth, the mouth, the mouth, the mouth, the mouth, the mouth, the mouth, the mouth, the mouth, the mouth, the mouth, the mouth, the mouth, the mouth, the mouth, the mouth, the mouth, the mouth, the mouth, the mouth, the mouth, the mouth, the mouth, the mouth, the mouth, the mou

0: The Nightcliff Sea Breeze Festival. 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Featuring Larry Gurawiwi and Mulawa. And from Alice Springs, the Alice Kings, a hip-hop group of 9 to 13-year-olds. 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

0: Yes, that was East Journey there with Emu. And of course, East Journey, great band from Northeast Arnhem Land.
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1: For the national weather today, Gurramilla, Darwin, 35 and sunny. Meanjin, Brisbane, 27 and cloudy. Wurrung, Sydney, 24 and sunny. Ngambri, Canberra, 18 and sunny. Tandanya, Adelaide, 19 and showers. Nipaluna, Hobart, 19 and rain. Naarm, Melbourne, 18 and cloudy. And Borloo, Perth, 23 and sunny.

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1: Yes, and that was Jimmy Chai there off the Brand New Day soundtrack with Emilia Romara. 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

0: the Nightcliff Sea Breeze Festival. 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
1: For the national weather today, Gurramilla, Darwin, 35 and sunny. Meanjin, Brisbane, 27 and cloudy. Wurrung, Sydney, 24 and sunny. Ngambri, Canberra, 18 and sunny. Tandanya, Adelaide, 19 and showers. Nipaluna, Hobart, 19 and rain. Naarm, Melbourne, 18 and cloudy. And Borloo, Perth, 23 and sunny.

A long time ago, the ancestors walked this earth, creating the world that we know. 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

0: Black Mala Music there with Don't Worry, Be Happy. 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

Yes, and that was Busby Maru there with I Still Don't Believe. And Busby Maru, they're an Australian country duo originally from Rockhampton in Queensland, and the duo are characterised by their melodic guitar riffs and meaningful lyrics. They have won an APRA Music Award in 2012 for their Blues and Roots Work of the Year category. They are an upcoming band and they are on the rise. They're a great duo. Of course, Jeremy Maru is from the Torres Strait Island, another talented Torres Strait Islander artist. And we've got plenty more great music to come from Busby Maru and also other Indigenous and Aboriginal acts from all around Australia. So stay tuned.

like a cripple that's got an itch to scratch on a limb that's not there anymore. There's still mud on a brand new sheets. I stepped into a puddle when I saw someone that looked just like you.

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1: For the national weather today, Currumbilla, Darwin, 35 and sunny. Meanjin, Brisbane, 27 and cloudy. Wurrung, Sydney, 24 and sunny. Ngambri, Canberra, 18 and sunny. Tandanya, Adelaide, 19 and showers. Nipaluna, Hobart, 19 and rain. Naarm, Melbourne, 18 and cloudy. And Borloo, Perth, 23 and sunny.

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0: Yes, and that was Lorraine Coffin there with This Is All I Am. And to hear more from Lorraine Coffin, stay tuned. Don't touch that dial because we'll have plenty more great music to come. Yes, and now just for a shout out to everyone from Baker Community right out to 15 Mile, even as far down as Adelaide River.
1: The Nightcliff Sea Breeze Festival. 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
3: For the national weather today, Gurramilla, Darwin, 35 and sunny. Meanjin, Brisbane, 27 and cloudy. Wurrung, Sydney, 24 and sunny. Ngambri, Canberra, 18 and sunny. Tardanya, Adelaide, 19 and showers. Nipaluna, Hobart, 19 and rain. Naarm, Melbourne, 18 and cloudy. And Borloo, Perth, 23 and sunny.

That is Fitzroy Express with Sunshiny Day. And if you like that song, stay tuned for more deadly Indigenous music, news and stories only on First Nations Radio.

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1: For the national weather today, Currumbilla, Darwin, 35 and sunny. Meanjin, Brisbane, 27 and cloudy. Wurrung, Sydney, 24 and sunny. Ngambri, Canberra, 18 and sunny. Tandanya, Adelaide, 19 and showers. Nipaluna, Hobart, 19 and rain. Naarm, Melbourne, 18 and cloudy. And Borloo, Perth, 23 and sunny.

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0: Shout out to Western Australia. That was Russell Roberts with Fitzroy River, Let It Flow. Fitzroy River is also known as Rupa Rupa to the locals. 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

Yes, and there we heard from the Coldwater Band with Red, Black and Yellow. And as you know, Coldwater Band is fast becoming one of Far North Queensland's most talked about new Indigenous acts.

Going out to Ramenginning, a mainland community in East Arnhem Land. This is Night of My Life by Jessica Mowboy. A big hello from all of us here at First Nations Radio.

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1: For the national weather today, Gurramilla, Darwin, 35 and sunny. Meanjin, Brisbane, 27 and cloudy. Wurrung, Sydney, 24 and sunny. Ngambri, Canberra, 18 and sunny. Tardanya, Adelaide, 19 and showers. Nipaluna, Hobart, 19 and rain. Naarm, Melbourne, 18 and cloudy. And Borloo, Perth, 23 and sunny.

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0: And another great song there by one of Australia's favourite Indigenous country music stars. That's right, Troy Cassadaly with River Boy.
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0: Banana una mana na jaraka. 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Before the horse and the cattle come over on that land. 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Now I still got it on my mind. That's all the word I can tell you.
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2: For the national weather today, Currumbilla, Darwin, 35 and sunny. Meanjin, Brisbane, 27 and cloudy. Wurrung, Sydney, 24 and sunny. Ngambri, Canberra, 18 and sunny. Tandanya, Adelaide, 19 and showers. Nipaluna, Hobart, 19 and rain. Naarm, Melbourne, 18 and cloudy. And Borloo, Perth, 23 and sunny.

0: The Nightcliff Sea Breeze Festival. 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Featuring Larry Guwawiwi and Mulawa. And from Alice Springs, the Alice Kings, a hip-hop group of 9 to 13-year-olds. 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The Nightcliff Sea Breeze Festival. 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
4: For the national weather today, Gurramilla, Darwin, 35 and sunny. Meanjin, Brisbane, 27 and cloudy. Wurrung, Sydney, 24 and sunny. Ngambri, Canberra, 18 and sunny. Tandanya, Adelaide, 19 and showers. Nipaluna, Hobart, 19 and rain. Naarm, Melbourne, 18 and cloudy. And Borloo, Perth, 23 and sunny.

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0: The Nightcliff Sea Breeze Festival. 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Featuring Larry Guwawiwi and Mulawa. And from Alice Springs, the Alice Kings, a hip-hop group of 9 to 13-year-olds. 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

0: 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And that's another one of Black Image's great tracks. And we have plenty of them right here on Larrakia Radio. 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
2: For the national weather today, Currumbilla, Darwin, 35 and sunny. Meanjin, Brisbane, 27 and cloudy. Wurrung, Sydney, 24 and sunny. Ngambri, Canberra, 18 and sunny. Tandanya, Adelaide, 19 and showers. Nipaluna, Hobart, 19 and rain. Naarm, Melbourne, 18 and cloudy. And Borloo, Perth, 23 and sunny.

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2: For the national weather today, Gurramilla, Darwin, 35 and sunny. Meanjin, Brisbane, 27 and cloudy. Wirrung, Sydney, 24 and sunny. Ngambri, Canberra, 18 and sunny. Tandanya, Adelaide, 19 and showers. Nipaluna, Hobart, 19 and rain. Naarm, Melbourne, 18 and cloudy. And Borloo, Perth, 23 and sunny.

0: Yes, and that was the Black Can Clan with Chocolate Milk. 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
1: For the national weather today, Gurrumilla, Darwin, 35 and sunny. Meanjin, Brisbane, 27 and cloudy. Wurrung, Sydney, 24 and sunny. Ngambri, Canberra, 18 and sunny. Tardanya, Adelaide, 19 and showers. Nipaluna, Hobart, 19 and rain. Naarm, Melbourne, 18 and cloudy. And Borloo, Perth, 23 and sunny.
2: All right, one, two, three, four.

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0: Ever dreamed of landing that trophy catch without having to worry about the fuel, the bait, or who's driving the boat? Thanks to the Nightcliff Sea Breeze Festival, we're giving one lucky angler the chance to swap their office chair for a deck chair. We have a full day fishing charter for one lucky winner to head out into the blue. 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
1: For the national weather today, Gurrumilla, Darwin, 35 and sunny. Meanjin, Brisbane, 27 and cloudy. Wirrung, Sydney, 24 and sunny. Ngambri, Canberra, 18 and sunny. Tandanya, Adelaide, 19 and showers. Nipaluna, Hobart, 19 and rain. Naarm, Melbourne, 18 and cloudy. And Borloo, Perth, 23 and sunny.

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0: 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Keeping your smoke alarms alive will keep you and your family alive.
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1: For the national weather today, Gurramilla, Darwin, 35 and sunny. Meanjin, Brisbane, 27 and cloudy. Wurrung, Sydney, 24 and sunny. Ngambri, Canberra, 18 and sunny. Tandanya, Adelaide, 19 and showers. Nipaluna, Hobart, 19 and rain. Naarm, Melbourne, 18 and cloudy. And Borloo, Perth, 23 and sunny.
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And that was the hard-rocking Ballinder's Totemic Waterhole by Warringah Band, all the way from Arnhem Land. 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

to learn and live and understand. Sticks and stones may break your bones, but names can never hurt you. What's in a name? What's in a name? It's a shame, this racist game. You'll be the one that's having fun. You just keep